It's 2 to 3 to the 4. When it's last call and they kick us out the door. It's getting kinda late, but the ladies want some more. Oh my, good lord. Tell them drinks.

0: I want you, I need you, oh God. I need these beautiful things that I've got.
1: SR1.